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1: Hey, it's Sandy from Route 4 Pizza and Grill. 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And if you're hungry, come see what everybody's talking about at Route 4 Pizza and Grill.
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1: The Class of 83, Holiday Monday from noon to 6 p.m. on 94.9 The Wave. 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

0: The group New Birth from Detroit. The song, I Can Understand It. Their first top 40 record at number 36 this week. Coming up on AT40, the last song in the world you'd expect to be written by the guy who wrote it. A policeman. A homicide detective. And it recently hit number one on the country chart. And wait till you hear the title.
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0: 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Took that one as high as number 16. Now at number 32, Lou Reed from Long Island, New York with Walk on the Wild Side. Coming up on American Top 40, the latest hit by a rock group whose leader in a recent concert was nearly strangled by a member of his cast.
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6: Our forecast is calling for sun and cloud today. We'll see a chance of showers, a high 21, except cooler along parts of the coast. Cloudy tonight with a chance of showers, clearing overnight with a low of 4. And tomorrow we'll see sunshine with a high of 12.
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0: At 29, now 28. That's Lobo, and it sure took a long, long time. This is Casey Kasem in Hollywood. We're counting them down on AT40. I got 27 hits to go, so I hope you'll stay right there.
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0: 24 this week in our survey, the Carpenters with Sing from Sesame Street. 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And when he told his mother, she said, "Good, now you can quit wasting time studying and concentrate on singing." 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

number 19 this week, Loggins and Messina with their second big hit. This one, Thinking of You. Now an American Top 40, a tune produced by Richard Perry, sung by Carly Simon. At number 18, The Right Thing to Do.

0: Moving up the survey to number 18. Three notches this week. Carly Simon with The Right Thing to Do. Coming up on AT40, the current smash hit song about the television hero that a whole generation of American kids grew up on. And last week, the artists paid a visit to Duncan Rinaldo, the now-retired actor who played that character.
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9: Our forecast is calling for sun and cloud today. We'll see a chance of showers, a high 21, except cooler along parts of the coast. Cloudy today with a chance of showers, clearing overnight with a low of 4. And tomorrow we'll see sunshine with a high of 12.
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0: Here's the guy who sang Alone Again, naturally, and Claire. Two big hits. This is his third, Gilbert O'Sullivan, out of the

0: From Holland, that's Focus with Hocus Pocus. At number 13, moving up four notches this week in American Top 40. Well, that wraps up the second part of 1840. We have the 12 biggest songs in the USA coming right out at you.
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0: Sylvia. Sylvia Robinson at number 9, first week in the top 10 with a former number 1 soul song. That's Pillow Talk. 8 hits to number 1 and counting them down. 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

0: made the In Crowd famous back in 1965. This one is Drift Away at number 7. You know, since the breakup of the Beatles in 1970, one British recording act has led all others on the singles charts. Others like the Rolling Stones, the Moody Blues, the Who, the Hollies, Rod Stewart, and the individual Beatles. He's coming up with his current smash.
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8: Our forecast is calling for sun and cloud today. We'll see a chance of showers, a high 21, except cooler along parts of the coast. Cloudy today with a chance of showers, clearing overnight with a low of 4. And tomorrow we'll see sunshine with a high of 12.
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0: Paul McCartney has a big hit song, and this one called My Love. It's at number 6 this week, up 7 notches.

0: Elton John, last week at number 9, now number 5 with Daniel.
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0: This is Casey, and you're listening to the most popular songs from Cape Cod to Diamond Head. And the countdown rolls on.
1: Number 4.
0: Edgar Winter moving up 3 notches with one of the biggest instrumentals of the year. The Edgar Winter Group with...

0: the third week at number 3, and the fifth week in the top 10, The Sweet, a British act with their first hit record. That's Little Willie. We're heading now toward a brand new number 1 song, and it's by an artist who this week becomes only the third male solo singer in the rock era to hit number 1 with 2 records in a row.
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8: We're up to an extra from May 19th, 1973. And it's a song that would soon become the first top 10 hit for the Doobie Brothers, Long Train Runnin'.

0: 94.9 The Wave, Cape Breton's biggest hits of the 70s, 80s, and more. Sydney weather for this afternoon and for the rest of the weekend looks great. Mix of sun and cloud, maybe a shower, though, and a high of 21 and the UV index 7 or high. A few showers possible this evening, then clearing. More sunshine tomorrow for the holiday Monday and a high of 13.
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0: Adam Blonde and Crying Over You, 94.9 The Wave. It's Chris. Hope you're having a great weekend. Here are your new movies for this weekend. In the Gray, action mystery movie with Henry Cavill and Jake Gyllenhaal. Obsession is a horror movie with Andy Richter and Michael Johnston. Is God Is the mystery thriller with Cara Young and Janelle Monáe. And Driver's Ed is a comedy movie with Sam Nivola and Sophie Telegattis.
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5: Our forecast is calling for sun and cloud today. We'll see a chance of showers, a high 21, except cooler along parts of the coast. Cloudy tonight with a chance of showers, clearing overnight with a low of 4. And tomorrow we'll see sunshine with a high of 12.
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0: 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Check out the website now and vote for the Vogue Optical web poll question. And we ask you, should teaching cursive writing be mandatory in all elementary schools across Canada? Because right now it's not. Only select provinces and the other provinces leave it up to the teacher to teach it. So what do you think? Mandatory all across Canada and elementary schools? Yes or no? I remember learning cursive writing at a very young age. Seems like one of these things, like, why wouldn't it be taught? Be a part of the Vogue Optical web poll question now. 949thewave.com.
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0: Taylor, Rob Thomas, and Smooth on 94.9 The Wave, 70s, 80s, and more. It's Chris. Hope you're having a great weekend. Coming up next, we've got Blue Rodeo, Lost Together, and Tiffany with I Think We're Alone Now. And this weekend, we're going to take you back to the class of 1983. And we have the encore of that coming up on Monday at noon.
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6: Our forecast, Steve's calling for sun and cloud today. We'll see a chance of showers, a high 21, except cooler along parts of the coast. Cloudy tonight with a chance of showers, clearing overnight with a low of 4. And tomorrow we'll see sunshine with a high of 12.
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0: Josh Tiger. Don't forget me when I'm gone. 94.9 The Wave, 70s, 80s, and more. It's Chris, and have you ever gotten a text from your parents that instantly raised your blood pressure? Something like, he's gone, with absolutely no explanation. A random update about your uncle's medical tests that you had no idea about. The internet has named this boomer bad news drop when parents do this. Older relatives casually deliver alarming news with zero context or buildup. Just straight to the point. You kind of got to like that, though. Straight to the point. But some don't like it. They want more of the story, more of the meat in the text there. Therapists say many boomers are raised to treat emotions as facts to report, not conversations to ease into.
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5: Our forecast is calling for sun and cloud today. We'll see a chance of showers, a high 21, except cooler along parts of the coast. Cloudy tonight with a chance of showers, clearing overnight with a low of 4. And tomorrow we'll see sunshine with a high of 12.
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0: Now that Hats and Pop Goes the World on 94.9 The Way, there's a Gaelic Songs Workshop. You can learn the old way to compose Gaelic songs and Celtic Spring Family Concert. That's going today, underway right now. Conal McKinnon teaching some more local Gaelic songs from 2 till 4. On Saturday, May the 30th, Angus MacLeod teaching the old way to compose Gaelic songs. Again, that's from 2 till 4. They've been doing that throughout the month. And the final one will be coming up on May 30th.
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0: large hands and that semi miracle. 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Hope you're having a great weekend. It's Chris. Coming up, Jeff Healey-Band and Joan Jett, who's going on tour this year.
1: When a child is in the hospital, visitors come to say hello. And when visiting hours are over, they leave. But family does whatever it takes to stay. 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So we make sure they have everything they need, with a community of support, warm meals, and a place to rest. Because when a child is sick, family stays, and Ronald McDonald House stays with them.
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5: Our forecast, Steve's calling for sun and cloud. Today we'll see a chance of showers, a high 21, except cooler along parts of the coast. Cloudy tonight with a chance of showers, clearing overnight with a low of 4. And tomorrow we'll see sunshine with a high of 12.
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Joan Jett has a little bit of a tour this year. You can find them more on her socials. I love rock and roll. 94.9 The Wave.

0: heart, in your soul. 94.9 The Wave. Mix of sun and cloud today. And looks like a few showers this evening, then clearing, a low near 7. But that northwest wind is not going to make it feel too much warmer tomorrow. High of only 13. Sunshine on Monday with a chance of showers by Tuesday.
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0: 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Coming up, Rod Stewart, Bon Jovi, Lionel Richie, and Genesis. It's Chris. 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

0: 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Cape Breton's biggest hits of the 70s, 80s, and more. Coming up, Alanis Morissette with Ironic. 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

0: Paul Abdul, straight up, 94.9 The Wave, 70s, 80s, and more. It's Chris, and coming up next, Tom Cochran, Good Times, Billy Idol's Moni Moni, and we'll get to Harlequin and Blondie.
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1: 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And did we mention a little golfing? 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